0: We all got our first taste of that band on this day in 94 as Weezer's Blue Album, their self-titled debut album, was released on this date in rock history.
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2: I'm Christopher Cruz in Washington. American passengers on a cruise ship hit by a deadly hantavirus outbreak are being flown to an isolation center in Omaha, Nebraska. They're on a specially equipped 747 that flew to the Canary Islands to get them. CBS's Ramy Innocencio reports.
3: A voyage meant to marvel at wildlife that for three passengers took a devastating turn. In the first days of the hantavirus outbreak, fear gripped the ship. Passengers followed strict hygiene measures, including masks and social distancing, and a few, near the end, posted smiles and selfies in the open air. Now, back on land, it's isolation and quarantine in precisely coordinated movements echoing COVID times.
2: And we've just learned that one of the American

0: That famous phone number, 867-5309-JENNY. Tommy Two Tone, Bob Worthington here. More great music near, including Cutting Crew, Alanis Morissette leading the pack.
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1: I had no choice but to hear you. You stayed.

From Sport the Album, Huey Lewis and the News, Heart of Rock and Roll, and it's still beating. You hanging by a moment? Hey, we'll get you through it with Lifehouse.

0: 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Onward, upward to a brand new week. Let's make it a great week.
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2: I'm Christopher Cruz in Washington. 17 American passengers who were on a cruise ship hit by a deadly hantavirus outbreak are now being flown to an isolation center in Omaha, Nebraska. They're on a specially equipped 747 that flew to the Canary Islands to get them. One of them is tested positive for the virus but isn't showing symptoms. CBS's Raimi Innocencio reports.
3: This all began in the calm before dawn when the ship dropped anchor here in Tenerife. 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

Hope you had a wonderful Mother's Day and a Mother's Day weekend over the weekend. Hey, onward, upward to a brand new week, May 11th, Monday morning.

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3: This is Kentucky Farm Bureau's Across Kentucky. The American Farm Bureau says prices for fuel and fertilizer are between 20 and 40% higher this year. American Farm Bureau President Zippy Duvall says farmers must have nutrients to produce crops.
4: Fertilizer is not an option to farmers. It's a critical input that determines the crop yield, ultimately the food supply for our American people. Fertilizer prices spiking and supplies being unreliable at this moment in during this season will directly affect farmers and the ability to plant for this year. So we're real concerned about the position that we're in right now.
3: Farmers were facing a challenging economic front before the war with Iran, the closing of the Strait of Hormuz, limiting fertilizer supplies to the U.S. and the rest of the world. Economists say the nutrient supply and price could be an even bigger challenge next year. This is Across Kentucky.
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0: Jimmy Eat World in the middle. Well, did you venture out yesterday to get that last-minute bouquet of flowers or a card or some candy for Mom? It wasn't too bad at the store, was it? I had a couple of places yesterday afternoon, kind of a normal Sunday of shopping. I don't know. Maybe I just maybe I lucked out on that deal. Hopefully, your Mother's Day went great, and Mom appreciated what you did for her. You did do something, right? All right, another great workday set of classic hits coming up. The Clash next.
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6: President Donald Trump's recent endorsement of Congressman Andy Barr for U.S. Senate has shaken the political field, with a little over a week to go until the primary. Apparently, Trump made a deal with top U.S. Senate candidate Nate Morris to drop out of the race in lieu of a promised ambassadorship. Now, Morris then endorsed Barr, which seemed awkward since he's blistered Barr with millions of dollars in attack ads. Trump also endorsed Dr. Ralph Alvarado for Barr's open seat in the 6th Congressional District. Now, Trump's endorsement has been coveted, but it may be diluted some, especially after he recruited and endorsed a candidate running against Thomas Massie in Northern Kentucky, which angered many conservatives. In either case, we'll know the impact of Trump's endorsements on May the 19th.
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Now when I talk to God, I knew he'd understand. He said, stick by me and I'll be your God in hand. But don't ask me what I think of you. I might not give the answer that you want me to.

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3: With a look at today's local news, I'm Scott Rattler reporting. The Moorhead Police Department says two escaped inmates from the Round County Detention Center have been recaptured in the Christie Creek area. Police arrested Michael Fogelman, age 29, and James Smallwood, age 52, after authorities warned residents Friday to stay alert while multiple agencies searched for the pair. Officials say the Kentucky State Police led the investigation. Police had advised the public not to approach suspicious individuals and to call 911 with any information. Kentucky's Secretary of State's office says voter registration increased by nearly 10,000 people in the final 20 days before the April 20th deadline for Kentucky's primary election. Secretary of State Michael Adams reported Republicans gained the most new voters, adding nearly 4,000 registrants and maintaining a statewide majority with more than 1.61 million voters. Independent and other party registrations rose by more than 1,700, while Democrats added just over 1,100 voters, bringing their total to 1.37 million statewide. Adams says turnout for the May 19th primary could reach around 20% because of the large number of contested races on the ballot. The Kentucky Transportation Cabinet District 12 advises motorists of upcoming traffic impacts on Kentucky 40 in Johnson County due to embankment repairs. Contractor Geo Stabilization International is scheduled to begin work on Tuesday, May the 12th at approximately mile point 10.041. The project will focus on stabilizing the embankment and restoring the integrity of the roadway. Work is expected to last approximately 1 week, weather permitting. Motorists are encouraged to plan ahead, allow extra travel time, and consider alternate routes if possible. And the Paintsville City Council will meet in regular session today at 4 p.m. at the 404 Pavilion in downtown Paintsville. Also today, the Johnson County Fiscal Court will hold its regular scheduled monthly meeting at 4:45 p.m. at the Johnson County Courthouse in downtown Paintsville. The public is invited to attend both meetings. For those unable to attend in person, WSIP Radio will stream both meetings live on the WSIP Facebook page. That's been a look at today's local news. It's Scott Ratliff reporting. And here's a look at today's local funeral announcements. Funeral services for Andy Stacy, age 74, of Ina, Thursday, will be held today, 1 p.m. at the Buck Branch Church, Burl in the Bascom Maynard Cemetery. In lieu of flowers, donations can be made to the Crum Funeral Home of Inez to assist with funeral expenses. Funeral services for Judy Carol Gerald Klein, age 75, of Inez, who passed away on Saturday, will be held Tuesday, 1 p.m. in the Chapel of the Crum Funeral Home in Inez, Burl in the Mountain Valley Memorial Gardens of Inez. Visitation will be held today, 5 to 9 p.m. at the Crum Funeral Home. Funeral services for Anthony P. Tony Baldwin, age 63, of Asa Creek, who passed away on Friday, will be held Tuesday, 1 p.m. at the Chapel of the Phelps and Son Funeral Home, Burl in the Brown Cemetery at Asa Creek. Visitation will be held today, 5 to 8 p.m. and Tuesday until time of services at the Phelps and Son Funeral Home. In lieu of flowers, memorial contributions can be made to the Phelps and Son Funeral Home to assist with funeral expenses. William Paul Castle, age 62, of Stone Cove Road at Flat Gap, who passed away on Saturday. Funeral arrangements are incomplete at this time. Will be announced later by the Jones Preston Funeral Home.
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3: Take a look at your weather forecast from Classic Hits Radio. For today, there is a 30% chance of showers early, otherwise cloudy through mid-morning, gradually clearing this afternoon, highs reaching around 70. Tonight, mostly clear skies with low around 40, and Tuesday, back to sunshine and highs reaching in the mid to upper 70s. And that's been a look at your weather forecast from Classic Hits Radio.
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0: Well, thanks for letting us hang with you on this Monday morning. It's Jim. Let's go international with our next Great Workday set of classic hits. We'll do one from a band that is from London and one from a gal who is from Canada.
1: 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Horse racing Kentucky Derby winner Golden Tempo will not be running in the Preakness Stakes. The owners will set their sights on the Belmont June 6 at Saratoga in upstate New York. Golden Tempo is the third Derby winner in the past 5 years to not run at the Preakness. Kentucky baseball facing Florida Friday in Gainesville. The Wildcats are 29-16, 11-13 in the SEC. They took 2 of 3 from Tennessee last weekend. Louisville will face the Miami Hurricanes tonight, beginning a 3-game series in South Florida. The Cardinals have lost 5 in a row after falling to Vanderbilt on Tuesday. The Cincinnati Bengals holding rookie minicamp Friday, which will last 3 days. The Bengals made 7 draft picks in April, with 4 on offense and 3 on defense. 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I'm Tony Naziri, and that's your Sports Flash on WKYH.
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0: Another great hour of classic hits on the way. We'll kick that off with Daryl Hall and John Oates next. Good morning.
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6: Take a look at your weather forecast from Classic Hits Radio. For today, there is a 30% chance of showers early, otherwise cloudy through mid-morning, gradually clearing this afternoon, highs reaching around 70. Tonight, mostly clear skies will blow around 40. And Tuesday, back to sunshine and highs reaching in the mid to upper 70s. We'll look at your weather forecast from Classic Hits Radio.
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2: Take a look at your weather forecast from Classic Hits Radio. For today, there is a 30% chance of showers early, otherwise cloudy through mid-morning, gradually clearing this afternoon, highs reaching around 70. Tonight, mostly clear skies will blow around 40, and Tuesday, back to sunshine and highs reaching in the mid to upper 70s. And that's a look at your weather forecast from Classic Hits Radio.
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0: Have a great Monday morning. It's Jim. Time for trivia today. You ready to go with this? Brain fog is gone, you said. 24. That is the number of these that the average person will own over their lifetime. Who knew that we would have 24 of these on average? What are we talking about? What are we owning? Think about that. Let's do another three in a row. Creedence coming up, and you too next.
1: President Trump just made his official endorsement for the United States Senate in Kentucky, and it's conservative Andy Barr.
2: A wonderful man who's been with me all the way, Congressman Andy Barr.
1: In a strong endorsement on True Social, President Trump says Andy Barr has his, quote, complete and total endorsement, and called Andy a, quote, proven winner.
2: He's a good guy and a warrior.
1: The only candidate for U.S. Senate endorsed by President Trump, Trump says Barr will grow our economy, cut taxes, and unleash American energy dominance.
2: Thank you, Andy.
1: A proven winner for Kentucky, Trump endorses Andy as the conservative who will secure the border, safeguard our elections, and defend our Second Amendment.
2: A wonderful man has been with me all the way, Congressman Andy Barr.
1: A complete and total endorsement from President Trump. Conservative Andy Barr. America first. Kentucky results.
3: I'm Andy Barr, candidate for U.S. Senate, and I approve this message.
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9: Take a look at your weather forecast from Classic Hits Radio. For today, there is a 30% chance of showers early, otherwise cloudy through mid-morning, gradually clearing this afternoon, highs reaching around 70. Tonight, mostly clear skies with low around 40, and Tuesday, back to sunshine and highs reaching in the mid to upper 70s. And that's a look at your weather forecast from Classic Hits Radio.
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0: Blue Oyster Cults, burning for you. Wouldn't that be a great name for a racehorse? Man, if I had deep pockets, I would name all of all my horses after rock songs. Be kind of cool. Photograph, burning for you. You give love a bad name. Maybe kind of cheesy, but still kind of fun. Hey, speaking of racehorses, this weekend it is the Preakness Stakes, not going to be held in its normal location of Pimlico Racecourse, because they're doing some remodeling. So the race this weekend is going to be held at Laurel Park, first time ever for the 2026 Preakness Stakes. By the way, not going to have a Triple Crown winner this year. Golden Tempo, they announced late last week, not going to be running in the Preakness. They say that they want to have that horse skip the race to rest following that big Derby victory. Going to be targeting the Belmont Stakes instead.
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7: Take a look at your weather forecast from Classic Hits Radio. For today, there is a 30% chance of showers early, otherwise cloudy through mid-morning, gradually clearing this afternoon, highs reaching around 70. Tonight, mostly clear skies with low around 40, and Tuesday, back to sunshine and highs reaching in the mid to upper 70s. And that's a look at your weather forecast from Classic Hits Radio.
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1: Good day, everybody. 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

0: I like having fun with the music. The first solo singles for Genesis drummers Phil Collins and Peter Gabriel. Phil Collins with In the Air Tonight. He took over for Peter Gabriel as the main drummer for the band Genesis. Peter Gabriel, a founding member and the original drummer for the band. And his debut solo single, Salisbury Hill. My name is Haynes Johns. Up next, we unplug the 10,000 Maniacs after Mellencamp gets his first number one.
1: The following voter information comes from Johnson County Clerk Sally Holbrook concerning in-person excuse absentee voting. 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

0: A song that peaked at number 11 for the 10,000 Maniacs, the MTV Unplugged version of Because the Night. That would be the final hit single they would release with Natalie Merchant as their lead vocalist. She would go on to do her solo hits and be replaced aptly by Mary Ramsey as lead vocalist. My name is Haynes Johns. Coming up next, we'll do some firsts. The first hit for Loverboy after the first top 15 hit for The Cars. And on the way next hour, just in time for Mother's Day, the fur baby orphan that found a mom, but not the type of fur baby you might have in mind. I'll have who and where and how they found the mom coming up.
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4: Take a look at your weather forecast from Classic Hits Radio. For today, there is a 30% chance of showers early, otherwise cloudy through mid-morning, gradually clearing this afternoon, highs reaching around 70. Tonight, mostly clear skies with a low around 40, and Tuesday, back to sunshine and highs reaching in the mid to upper 70s. And that's a look at your weather forecast from Classic Hits Radio.
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0: Bon Jovi with their second and biggest number one, and it stayed there for 4 weeks with Living on a Prayer. My name is Haynes Johns, coming right back with Billy Idol in his first number one, after we kick things off with the Beatles.
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0: Billy Idol, part of the class of 2026 for the Rock and Roll Hall of Fame, the induction ceremony coming up in November in Los Angeles. His first number one, Moni Moni, his version of that Tommy James of the Shondells hit. Well, hi, it's Haynes Johns. Up next, another first number one, this one for NXS. Then we'll do the Eagles title track to one of their most successful albums. And on the way next hour, Walt Disney World for only one day, and for around $250, that's airfare included. I'll have who and how, and the mind-blowing how often they do this, coming up.
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6: Take a look at your weather forecast from Classic Hits Radio. For today, there is a 30% chance of showers early, otherwise cloudy through mid-morning, gradually clearing this afternoon, highs reaching around 70. Tonight, mostly clear skies, low around 40, and Tuesday, back to sunshine and highs reaching in the mid to upper 70s. And that's a look at your weather forecast from Classic Hits Radio.
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The Eagles were the title track to that album, The Long Run, that gave them three consecutive top 10 hits. The song peaked at number 8. My name is Haynes Johns, and up next, Walt Disney World for only one day and for around $250 with airfare included. I'll have who and how often they do this.

0: The biggest hit for the Clash with Rock the Casbah that peaked at number 8. Well, hi, it's Haynes Johns. Happy Monday to you and happy birthday today to Eric Burden, one of the lead singers for the band War. He turns 85 today. Frances Fisher, she played Rose's mom in the movie Titanic. She turns 74. Martha Quinn, one of the original VJs on MTV, turning 67. Jonathan Jackson, he played Lucky Spencer in General Hospital and then also starred in the series Nashville. He turns 44. NFL quarterback Cam Newton turning 37. And Madeline Lentz, Sophia from The Walking Dead, turning 27. For your birthday anniversary, we wish you the best. Speaking of The Walking Dead, up next it's Warren Zevon. We go bar hopping with him and his Werewolves of London. After the band Yes gets their first number one.
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2: 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Two-disc CD-DVD remasters of all of their albums. Wow! I'm exhausted telling you about it. 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

0: look at your weather here on Classic Hits Radio. It looks like this afternoon it's going to be sunny with highs in the lower 70s. Looking at tonight, it looks like it's going to be mostly clear with the lows in the upper 30s. Looking at Tuesday, it looks like it's going to be sunny with the areas of fog in the morning, highs in the upper 70s. And looking at Tuesday night, it looks like it's going to be mostly clear in the evening with lows in the upper 40s. And that's a look at your weather here on WKYH.
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0: That's a song she doesn't do in concert anymore because of its allusions to violence. And I think you have to respect that. Pat Benatar, hit me with your best shot. Back to the 90s and Soul Asylum here in a bit. Going to play some Def Leppard, and we're going to take a look-see at music headlines. Don't go away.
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0: Hey, the world I know is Collective Soul. Rock and Roll Hall of Famers Duran Duran be here in a bit. And the band that has a brand new album coming out on July 1st after, wow, over 60 years together. Rolling Stones on the way in a bit.
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2: Horse racing Kentucky Derby winner Golden Tempo will not be running in the Preakness Stakes. The owners will set their sights on the Belmont June 6 at Saratoga in upstate New York. Golden Tempo is the third Derby winner in the past 5 years to not run at the Preakness. Kentucky baseball facing Florida Friday in Gainesville. The Wildcats are 29-16, 11-13 in the SEC. They took 2 of 3 from Tennessee last weekend. Louisville will face the Miami Hurricanes tonight, beginning a 3-game series in South Florida. The Cardinals have lost 5 in a row after falling to Vanderbilt on Tuesday. The Cincinnati Bengals holding rookie minicamp Friday, which will last 3 days. The Bengals made 7 draft picks in April, with 4 on offense and 3 on defense. 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
2: With a look at local news, I'm Jamie Johnson. The start of the high-profile Amber Spradlin murder case will be delayed until next year. Earlier today, Judge Eddie Coleman granted a delay for the trial until January 11th, following compelling testimony given by a witness from the Kentucky State Police Forensic Crime Lab, who indicated the final batch of evidence is expected to be completed by the end of August. The KSP Crime Lab has been processing 145 items of evidence over the last 3 years. The defendants, M.K. McKinney, Dr. Michael McKinney, and Josh Mullins, are all charged in connection with Spradlin's murder, which occurred on June 18, 2023. A pretrial conference is now set for September 17th. Troopers in West Virginia have now identified the victim of an early morning crash that happened between two vehicles in Fort Gay. According to West Virginia State Police, 21-year-old Braden Murray of Louisa was killed when he was driving a Toyota RAV4 northbound on U.S. 52 in Fort Gay. He crossed the center line and struck a tractor-trailer head-on. The driver of the tractor-trailer was not injured. And Kentucky State Police are conducting a death investigation in Rowling County. One man, 72, was found dead inside his home in the Clearfield community back on Friday. His identity has not been released. No foul play is expected, and an investigation is ongoing.
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2: 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Services are tomorrow at 1 at the Phelps & Son Funeral Home. 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Services for Judy Carol Gerald Klein, age 75, of Inez, who passed away Saturday. 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Services for Rebel Hall Nipper, age 76, of Moorhead, who passed away Saturday. Services are tomorrow at 1 at the Harold and Stewart and Halsey Funeral Home, from the Perry Cemetery in West Liberty. Visitation 11 a.m. tomorrow until the time of service at Harold and Stewart and Halsey Funeral Home. Services for William Paul Castle, 62 of Stone Coal Road, who passed away on Saturday. Services Thursday at 1 at the Cannons Chapel Church. We're on the Castle Family Cemetery at Stone Coal Road. Visitation is at 4:30 p.m. on Wednesday at the church. Jones Preston Funeral Home in care of the arrangements. And services for Harold A. Niece, 65, of Staffordsville, who passed away Monday. Services are incomplete at this time and will be announced later by the Phelps & Son Funeral Home.
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7: WKYH weather. Taking a look at the weather here on Class Kids Radio. Looks like tonight it's going to be mostly clear with lows around the upper 30s. Looking at Tuesday, looks like it's going to be sunny with areas of valley fog early in the morning with highs in the upper 70s. Looking at Tuesday night, it looks like it's going to be mostly clear in the evening with lows in the upper 40s. And looking at Wednesday, it looks like there's going to be showers in the morning and a possible thunderstorm in the afternoon with highs in the mid 70s. And that's a look at your forecast here on WKYH.
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0: Get back, do it again. I forgot to throw the Jack in there. From Can't Buy a Thrill, it's Steely Dan. It's Ken Cocker. Well, one of my favorite leagues is the WNBA, and they got rolling last Friday, and they had games over the weekend as well. I'm a big fan, I admit it, of Caitlin Clark, but also like Paige Beckers and so many of the other players that are in that league. It's a fun league to watch, and I'll tell you what, these ladies, they aren't as physical perhaps as the men, although in some cases I wonder about that, but they sure can shoot the lights out. There's no doubt about that. Supertramp coming up in a bit, and OMD, Orchestral Maneuvers in the Dark. Don't go anywhere.
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0: Take the Long Way Home. We're going back to 1979. And the landmark album of Breakfast in America is Ken Cocker on the Cruise. Kiss on my list. In the 80s, that was a huge song for Hall & Oates. And now they've broken up after 50 years. Man, it's hard to believe. They're up right around the corner as we do the Cruise here for a Monday. Stay with us.
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3: Taking a look at the weather here on Classic Kids Radio. Looks like tonight it's going to be mostly clear with lows around the upper 30s. Looking at Tuesday, looks like it's going to be sunny with areas of valley fog early in the morning with highs in the upper 70s. Looking at Tuesday night, it looks like it's going to be mostly clear in the evening with lows in the upper 40s. And looking at Wednesday, it looks like there's going to be showers in the morning and a possible thunderstorm in the afternoon with highs in the mid 70s. And that's a look at your forecast here on WKYH.
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0: At Smash Mouth and All-Star, and this is Ken Cocker looking forward to the reboot of the Rockford Files, and we'll find out what night it's going to be on this coming week when NBC announces its fall schedule. David Boreanaz takes over the role that James Garner made so famous. It's a reboot. It's going to be a little bit different. I'm going to give it a chance. Let's wait and see, is what I have to say. Fleetwood Mac in just a little bit from their album called Fleetwood Mac in 1975, and Def Leppard coming up as well.
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6: Taking a look at the weather here on Classic Hits Radio, looks like tonight it's going to be mostly clear with lows around the upper 30s. Looking at Tuesday, looks like it's going to be sunny with areas of valley fog early in the morning with highs in the upper 70s. Looking at Tuesday night, it looks like it's going to be mostly clear in the evening with lows in the upper 40s. And looking at Wednesday, it looks like there's going to be showers in the morning and a possible thunderstorm in the afternoon with highs in the mid 70s. And that's a look at your forecast here on WKYH.
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0: from Fleetwood Mac. Over My Head was on that album, and Rihanna, and Say You Love Me. And when they did that live in the 90s, they added a banjo, and it was kind of a country feel to that song. It still sounded good. That's Fleetwood Mac, and I'm Ken Cocker. 1980s and Eurythmics coming up right around the corner. And also a great song from the 1970s by Grand Funk on the docket here in just a little bit.
1: The following voter information comes from Johnson County Clerk Sally Holbrook concerning in-person Election Day voting. Primary Election Day will be on Tuesday, May the 19th, with polls opening at 6 a.m. until 6 p.m. Voter precincts in Johnson County are Flat Gap Elementary, Porter Elementary, Central Elementary, W.R. 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